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1: 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Medals will also be awarded to the top 10 male and female finishers per category. 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

9:49 ng ating oras sa Moira Now with Hanggang sa Huli. And this song is brought to us by Cilio Idol Hot Dog. May panalo na with the cheesiest idol cheese dog ever versus previous formulation.

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Sama-sama tayo sa inyong paniud to. Of course, hangtod kita alauna. 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Is that a song from Puff Daddy, I'll Be Missing You? And this song is brought to you by Playtime Entertainment, Born for Happiness.

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0: 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Good morning! The time to brought to us by Playtime Entertainment, Born for Happiness. Webes na po ngayon, ilang tumbling na lang, weekend na naman, diba? Ang daming excited pag weekend. But anyway, welcome once again sa ating programa. At saka batiin natin yung mga sweethearts natin, ha. 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Maraming salamat. 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Welcome back! 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Good morning to you, Sir Efren, ha. Damsoy Robles, good morning sa imo. And of course, batiin natin ng happy birthday, ha. Si Ma'am Hilconada Rabusa, 84th birthday. Grabe, ang galing. Happy birthday to you. And may you have many more years to come. More birthdays to come po, Ma'am Hilconada Rabusa. That's coming from all of us here sa Heart FM. At siyempre naman, nagpabati dito si HPG Joseph Ranara. Magandang umaga din po sa kanyang mga sa kanyang bana daw, ha. Of course, si Sir Nicholas Gales to. That's coming from Mommy Elaine Gales dyan po sa may Barangay 17, Burgos del Pilar. Good morning po sa inyong lahat dyan. 0917-1579-927. Dyan nyo po ipaabot ang inyong mga pa-shoutout at saka yung request niyo, ha. 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

0: 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Happy, happy listening po sa inyong lahat dyan ha. And shoutout na din kay, sino ba to? 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At yung mga sweethearts din natin dyan sa may 787 Laundry Shop. 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More music sa aking pagbabalik right after this short break. Dito pa rin yan sa Heart FM, ang radyo ng heart ko.
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1: 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This event isn't just about fitness. 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

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Nagbabalik. Oo, ako po ay excited to be with you this afternoon dahil ito na ang ating programang Dear Heart kasama si George. 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Pag-uusapan lang naman natin ang pag-ibig. 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Well, this is another love ride. And it's 1:13 on the clock. We got words now. Bye, Boyzone. Hoy, dito ka lang. Samahan mo si George. 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

0: 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Thank you so much, Ate Cecil. And hi to 1699. Oh, welcome to Flight 927. Sir Glycerio at si Kagawad Yoyoy Rivera. Kagawad Karen Zaya sa May Villanueva na laging naka-onboard. Thank you so much for joining me. And you can still text me. Go ahead. Dahil mamaya ha, huwag kalilimutan, mamimigay din ako ng biyaya. 0917-1579-927 at 0961-8924-927. 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

1:44. Let's have the next song, a duet from Ken Rogers and Sheena Easton. We've Got Tonight. And this song is brought to us by EXL Makabuhay Plus Capsule. It's never too late to be healthy.

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28. Here's a song from David Banwar. Take a Look Inside My Heart. And this song is brought to us by EXL Makabuhay Plus Capsule. It's never too late to be healthy.

2:45. Coming right next, Renee Dominic with Could I Love You Anymore. And this song is brought to us by Magic Flakes Cheese. Sa kalamion sa cheese o crunch. 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

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Let's do this again tomorrow. Bukas ha, Biyernes na. And I'll be leaving you with a song from Green Day Boulevard, The Broken Dreams, play right here sa Hot FM, ang radyo ng hardcore.

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0: 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Medals will also be awarded to the top 10 male and female finishers per category. 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Get a chance to win the grand raffle prize of 10,000 pesos. 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